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In every book you've ever read, front and center on your screen, in every film you've ever seen.

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0: To be

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0: He rocks too hard because he's not a mortal man.
1: 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You're gonna gargle mayonnaise.
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1: Unless we bust a massive monster mamma jam.
0: Dude, we've been through so much shit.
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1: And this is Ian Haugland.
0: And we're of course from the band Europe. And you are listening to
1: Radio Futuro.

Follow me, it's me again. 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It gives me a migraine headache, sinking down to your level. 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I stay an inch or two at a kicking distance. Mankind has got to know his limitations.

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If the war inside my head won't take a day off, I'll be dead. My icy fingers claw you.

It's not time to make a change. Just relax, take it easy. You're still young, that's your fault. There's so much you have to know.